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1: Kiss. 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
1: 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I'm gonna hit this city.
2: Let's
1: before
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1: 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But wait a minute, isn't this...
0: Yeah, yes it is.
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0: Well, baby, I went down and got it for you.

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out by candlelight, I find insight, fundamental movement. 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

0: supposed to? 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
1: 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Your radio connection. 92,9 Kiss.